0: Examorfosis por el 93.5.
1: Here's just a lot of superstar. He has something that he wants to definitely tell you.
2: Little She.
3: Yeah.
2: How long have you been listening to the world's famous?
3: 6 weeks.
2: 6 weeks? Do you catch the 4 o'clock show as well?
3: You know that. All the shows, they come on late at night.
2: How do you manage to stay up 4 o'clock in the morning?
3: Because, too much of that's not right.

0: Mummy's been having a lot of big feelings recently.
1: Like how?
0: Just like.

0: Estamos en tendencia. Hashtag en todas partes. Ponte Exa FM 93.5.
1: Your call has been forwarded to an automatic voice message system. Or is not available.